Tonight is Friday Night Girls Night, and I ask you, who is your best friend or your circle of friends? Terry says, I want to dedicate a song for my best friends, Cheryl and her daughter, Carrie. Cheryl fought breast cancer a few years after CDL school. 8.5 years later, we are still best friends. Cheryl recently lost her mother-in-law, and she's staying strong for her husband. So please, for all cancer survivors who never dwell or feel pity for themselves, thank you for finding strength. Terry, thank you for writing, and thank you for being there for your friend Cheryl.

0: hope you have plans for a relaxing, safe, and fun weekend. Someone named Bill Watterson once said, "Weekends don't count unless you spend them doing something completely pointless." I like gardening on the weekends. I like riding my horse on the weekends. What are you doing this weekend? Whatever you're doing, take us along. 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

0: Daniel. This is Delilah. What can I do for you tonight?
1: Hey, Delilah. Well, I want you to play a song for me if you can. It's a request that I want to dedicate to my wife, Maria.
0: Maria is your wife?
1: Yes.
0: Uh-huh. And what do you want to tell Maria?
1: I just want to let her know that this song is for her, and every word to this song means everything in my heart that I'm trying to get to her, and that I am very sorry for what happened, and there's just not enough words that I can say that will ever take away the pain that she is hurting right now, but I hope one day in her life that she'll find somewhere in her heart to forgive me. And I really, really love her, and I miss her and the kids, and I just want to come home.
0: Okay. You know you can't call me and say this without me saying, what did you do that you got kicked to the curb, buddy?
1: Well, I did something foolish that I should have never have done. I'm embarrassed about it.
0: Did it involve your lips bumping into somebody else's?
1: Sort of, yeah. Yes,
0: I hate it when that happens.
1: Very stupid thing, and I don't know why it happened. It just happened.
0: But it's not happening now.
1: No, it's not, and I'll do anything in the world to get my family back. And
0: when this happened, was it an emotional thing that happened? Did you feel an emotional attachment to the other person, or was it just one of those kind of...
1: Just a stupid freak accident.
0: No, baby, that's not an accident. That's an on purpose.
1: Yeah, you're right.
0: Yeah. I will play a song, and good luck, honey.
1: Thank you, Delilah. You have a good day.

Celebrating the 4th of July weekend, summertime, sunshine, barbecues, lots of mustard on the hot dogs and great songs on the radio. Life doesn't get any sweeter than this. Thank you for letting me be a part of the sweetness of summertime. Summertime is a sweet time. Sweet tea, watermelon, strawberries. Ah, strawberries are so delicious this year. All that wonderful goodness that you get to enjoy, I try to share with you at night, right here on the radio. I want to encourage you. I don't want you to despair. I don't want your heart to be heavy. I don't want your mind to be filled with negativity and scary thoughts. When you start thinking those destructive thoughts, either of hurting someone else, getting even, getting revenge, or hurting yourself, that's not good.

0: We got to interrupt those thoughts and replace them with thoughts of positivity, thoughts of hopes of the future, the good things you can do, the places you can go, the people you can impact, the hearts you can touch. I believe that politicians are never going to change the world for good. Policies are never going to change the world for good. But touching people one life, one heart at a time, that, my friend, will change the world forever. And the ripples will last long after you're gone. Something to think about as we celebrate summertime together. 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

0: Darlene, this is Delilah. What can I do for you?
1: I wanted to make a dedication to my fiance, John, tonight.
0: And what do you want to tell your honey?
1: I just want to thank him for being there for me. I just started a job in social work, and he's also in that field. So he's been there a lot for me for the past couple of weeks, and just wanted to thank him for being there for me.
0: You and your fiance are both social workers.
1: We're in social work. We both work in group homes.
0: Okay, this tells me a multitude of things, Darlene. Number one, you both have huge hearts that are easily broken.
1: Mm-hmm.
0: Every social worker I know, especially ones who work in group homes, are the biggest caretakers, most love-filled people in the universe.
1: He definitely is.
0: And number two, you're going to be broke for the rest of your life.
1: Yes.
0: Because that's a field that is so thankless.
1: Yes, yes.
0: All the rewards must be, I don't know, just heart kind of rewards.
1: Yeah, they definitely are. It's not a job to me. It's coming in and to the both of us. The pay is not monetary. It's, you know, and seeing the kids every day.
0: Well, God bless you. I have the utmost respect for you two.
1: Thank you.
0: I will find a song that celebrates the great hearts you both have.
1: Okay, thank you, Delilah.

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1: 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Pocket Talk.
0: In your midst, be very, very, very careful. I don't want to hear any tragic stories of good times gone bad because of dangerous fireworks, okay? That's my lecture for the night. Right now, I'm going to help you kick back, relax, and enjoy the music. How's that?

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Will your eyes still smile from your cheek?

0: Hi, how are you doing?
1: I'm wonderful, Jason. Who's on your heart tonight?
0: Denise.
1: Who is Denise?
0: This be my girlfriend. I met her about 6 months ago, and we've just gotten serious the last 2.5. And I just want to let her know that she is my everything. I know this sounds cliche, but the last thing I think about before I go to sleep is her, and she's the first thing I think about when I get up. And she is just incredible. I don't know what I'd do without her.
1: Well, have you decided to make plans so you'll never have to be without her?
0: Yes, we have, and she said yes, and I'm just totally thrilled. It's going to take a little time because she's a little worried because she has kids, and that does not bother me at all. I'm trying to convince her of that, but I'd be more than willing to take on that responsibility too if it means being with her. And I've played her all kinds of songs and recorded songs, and we have 10, 15 of our songs, but I was hoping you could pick one out so we'd actually have a song.
1: Let me find the perfect one that'll be your song.

0: Does your family have any crazy fun 4th of July traditions? Maybe running an obstacle course together, maybe going water skiing, maybe jumping into a cold river. Is there something, some family fun tradition that you keep up every year? When I was a kid growing up, my parents owned some property in a little town called Lakeside. The town I grew up in was tiny, like 3,000 people. Lakeside was maybe 300 people. And we had property on a creek that went into a lake. And every year they would put on a wonderful 4th of July display. And every year our family and our friends and our neighbors would gather and we would have a massive barbecue and a camp out. And my dad and his friends would play their guitar late into the night and we would all walk down to the lake together, like 20 or 30 of us, and watch the fireworks. Love those traditions. Does your town have a fireworks display? Do you do something fun? Call me and tell me what your traditions are. I would love to hear from you. Or write to me. 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

0: Hi, good evening. Welcome. What can I do for you tonight?
1: Hi, I'm hoping you can play a song for me.
0: I'm hoping I can play a song for you, too. That's what I love to do.
1: My name is Meredith, and I am a wife of a service officer who's overseas.
0: And what do you want to tell your sweetheart?
1: Oh, I wish he could hear you, but he can't. But actually, what I'd like to do is send out something for the rest of the military spouses who are left here picking up all the pieces and keeping life at home together.
0: And trying to stay sane?
1: That too. We try to do that the best we can.
0: And what song would you like to hear?
1: Anything. It is great. You always have such good choices, so whatever you...
0: What's your husband's name?
1: Mark.
0: We'll say a prayer for Mark, and we'll find a song for you.
1: Okay.

0: like you.
1: The day before the big 4th of July celebration, our nation's independence, which means fireworks and picnics and big meals and hot dogs and fun times with your family and friends, I hope you are safe. 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If you are missing your beloved because they are in uniform, serving our country, maybe your husband or your wife, your son or your daughter, if you are missing somebody who has raised their hand and said, I will go, I will fight, I will wear the uniform, I will take the bullet to protect our nation, thank you. Thank you for that sacrifice. Thank you to your beloved for making that sacrifice. Thank you for being there, standing behind them as they do what must be done. I'll be back. 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

0: Tess, welcome to the Delilah Show. What can I do for you?
1: Well, first of all, I'd like to say I really love your show. And my best friend is moving away. She's moving out of state. And right now, I don't really get to see her much as it is. And I'm going to get to see her less. And I'm kind of, you know, a little bummed out.
0: What's your friend's name?
1: Carol.
0: So when's Carol moving?
1: Next Thursday she's moving, which is my birthday.
0: Oh, man.
1: Yeah.
0: What kind of birthday present is that?
1: Not a very good one.
0: Happy birthday to me. My best friend is leaving.
1: Yeah.
0: So is she moving for a job, for a man, for life, what?
1: Well, she's getting married, actually, and it's a job for him, so.
0: So they're starting a new life.
1: Yeah.
0: A new life too far from you.
1: Yeah.
0: Let me play a song for you.

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1: I hope you had a very productive, joy-filled week. If that wasn't the case, if you're a little stressed, kick off your shoes, sit back, drink in all the goodness we're about to share, and enjoy your Friday night.

0: 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Who's this?
1: This is Ed Delilah.
0: Hi, Ed. How are you?
1: Not too bad. Yourself?
0: I'm wonderful. What can I do for you?
1: Well, I'd like to have you play a song, but I'd like to tell you about my beautiful wife first, if that's okay, if you got a moment.
0: I do, and I would love to hear about your beautiful bride.
1: Okay. We've been together 23 years, been married 19. We have two beautiful daughters. Everything's great. Obviously, we've done pretty well for ourselves. And about 3 years ago, I had a very unexpected turn in health where I had a complete kidney failure because of a hereditary kidney disease that runs in my family. So I spent 11, 12 days in intensive care unit, almost didn't make it. And this woman is so amazing, and she's a nurse, by the way, but she's been by my side and never complained once about anything. And I mean, I know this sounds crazy, but I told her when it first happened, I'd understand if this isn't what she signed on for or whatever. And she got very upset with me, which I can understand, but she's just been there. She's an awesome mother, awesome grandmother. I can't even say enough about her. She's just truly the whole essence of being my best friend, my wife, everything. And I tell her every day, but I'd get to the top of the mountains and scream it so everybody could hear it if I could.
0: And so she said, it doesn't matter. I said for better or for worse, for sickness and in health, and you're not getting rid of me.
1: Yeah, I'm very, very fortunate to have such a person in my life, and I wish everybody could experience it.
0: I will play a sweet song for your soulmate.
1: Awesome, Delilah. Thank you so much. You're awesome.
0: Thank you.

0: 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Tonight's Delilah's Dilemma is from a gentleman who says, I have a friend that I've known for several years. She and I work together 2 days a week. We work for other organizations the rest of the time. Recently, we started walking together every evening for exercise. We have very interesting conversations when we walk and we solve all the problems of the world. We also get together on weekends and go shopping or just hang out. We have a lot of fun. We make each other laugh. This has been going on for about 3 months. My dilemma is that I have developed strong feelings for her, romantic feelings. She has a 17-year-old daughter that will go places with us. I want to tell her how I feel, but I don't know how she feels, and I don't want to jeopardize what we have now. I'm afraid I'm going to get all tongue-tied and say something dumb. Should I wait? Or should I say something? And how? Thank you for your advice from David. David, I will have my advice coming up next. You're listening to Delilah. 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I notice such a difference in the clean that I wear, whatever I want now while I'm cooking. Try Tide. It's boosted. If it's got to be clean, it's got to be Tide.
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Tonight's Delilah's Dilemma is from a man who has known a woman for several years, developed a deep and wonderful friendship, and would like to kiss her face. Doesn't know if he can cross that line from friendship to relationship because he doesn't want to ruin the friendship. David, what are you thinking? You're not getting any younger, and neither is she. You need to be bold, and you need to find out if there is a possibility of a romance developing. And you can do it a million different ways. You could buy her a card. You could send her an email. You could dedicate a song. You just need to leave a question mark that says, you know, ask the question, you are my best friend in the world, but I'm thinking I would like a little more than friendship. Question mark. How do you feel? Something so that she knows it's an open-ended question, so she's not pressured, and that will give her permission to be honest. She's either going to say, oh my gosh, what's taken you so long to figure this out? Or she's going to say, we have such a precious friendship, but I'm not romantically inclined. Either way, you need to know, otherwise you could be missing out on the most precious relationship in the world, David. So be bold. Be bold, be kind, and then accept whatever her decision is. Good luck.

0: You know, there's a young man that I've become friends with the last couple of months who has made a lot of bad choices in life and has spent, unfortunately, a lot of time in institutions because of his bad choices. And I've been trying to talk to him and encourage him, but every time we have a conversation, he instantly wants to take it to the negative. Who hurt him, who wounded him, who offended him, who ripped him off, the bad things that he's done, the fights that he's been in. And I keep saying, let's talk about the positive. Let's talk about the miracles in life. He says, I don't see any. Really? The sun came up today. That's a miracle. That you're breathing when you've made all these bad choices and should have been dead long ago. That's a miracle. Are you overlooking miracles in life and focusing on the negative instead? Whatever things are good, whatever things are wonderful, whatever things are lovely, whatever things are exciting and joyful and fun, think about those things, not about the negative. As you start to transform your mind and your thoughts, your whole life will be transformed. We're here to help transform your night. We're here to bring joy into your night, peace into your night, each and every night. 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

0: evening. Welcome. Who is on the phone line with me tonight?
1: Romel.
0: Welcome aboard. What can I do for you?
1: I just want to say that my fiance and me will be 10 years now. I just want to say thank you for, you know, for 10 years being together.
0: 10 years and you haven't made it down an aisle yet?
1: She said next year because I'm up and down, that's why. But she is the love of my heart. And we have an 8-year-old kid.
0: And what is your honey's name? What's your fiance's name?
1: Kim. And my daughter's name is Melody.
0: Oh, beautiful names. And is there a song that you have on your heart, Mel? Or do you want me to find one for you?
1: Please, Delilah. You always get a nice song.
0: So one that says you are the very center of my heart. You're everything good that's ever happened.
1: Yes, Delilah. Thank you. And then I've been listening to you since high school, so it's been a long time.
0: Oh, I'm glad you finally called me. You have a great night.
1: You too. Just give me a nice song, Delilah. You have a nice night.
0: Bye-bye.

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0: the
1: talk.
0: Weekend is here, and we are here to celebrate it with you. We're here to talk to you, to listen to you, to calm your nerves if you've got neighbors shooting off fireworks, and to just hang out with you all night long. Come on in and make yourself at home.

0: Cheryl, what can I do for you?
1: I have a bone disease, and I've been going to doctors and having tests done. Well, I went to this one hospital to have a test done, and when I got done with the test, I had come out, and this man that he's supervisor for the valet there, and he came over and started talking to me. I had to wait an hour for my ride, and I have a cane because of the pain I'm always in, and I can't hardly walk. He just kept talking to me, and then at the end of the conversation, my friend drove up about an hour later, and I got his phone number. He got my phone number, and ever since then, this has been over a month now, we have been dating, and I couldn't be any. I didn't even realize that I could be this happy. He has brought a smile and laughter back to my heart that I really didn't realize I had.
0: What's his name?
1: His name is Joe.
0: And you met Joe at the hospital?
1: I met him at the hospital, and he's a beautiful
0: person. Now, what was he doing at the hospital?
1: He's a supervisor for the valet there. They have valet at the hospital.
0: Oh, valet. I thought you said ballet.
1: No.
0: I'm thinking he's a dancer.
1: No.
0: Valet.
1: Valet.
0: All right. And his name is Joe?
1: Yes, ma'am.
0: So has being in love helped, you know, you handle the pain a little better?
1: Oh, Delilah.
0: You could care less how much pain you're in right now. You're so intoxicated in love with this guy.
1: Oh, my Lord. And my son loves him to death. My son, my 18-year-old son, he says, Mom, this is the first man that you've ever met that I actually like.
0: Wow, that's saying a lot.
1: He has a lot of respect for me, and I'm very blessed because...
0: You're smitten. You're bit by the love bug. You sound like a teenager in love.
1: I feel like one. I'm so... It's like I don't know how to act because I'm always afraid I'm going to do something wrong.
0: Oh, stop.
1: He's just so good to me.
0: Just be yourself and enjoy the blessings pouring out on you. Let me find a song for you.
1: Thank you, dear.
0: Bye-bye.
1: Bye-bye.

0: Are you wishing upon the stars tonight? What is it that you're wishing for? What's missing in your life? Are you chasing after things or are you chasing after someone? Don't do either. Chasing after things only leaves you feeling empty, and chasing after someone only leaves you feeling rejected. If they're not turning around and embracing you, don't chase after them. 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
0: 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Thank you for sharing your night with me. 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

0: Garrett. This is Delilah. What can I do for you?
1: Good evening, Delilah. How are you?
0: I'm good. What can I do for you?
1: Well, I'd really like to have you play a song for my beautiful wife. We got married last August. We're expecting our first little one in December. And she makes me so incredibly happy. I just wanted to express that.
0: What's her name, Garrett?
1: Her name is Marit.
0: Marit?
1: Yes.
0: And your baby?
1: Our baby is due in December. Yes.
0: So, are you a little excited, a little nervous?
1: Yes.
0: First time dad?
1: First time dad.
0: You ready for that 3 a.m. feeding and those diaper changings?
1: Half of them. I think so. I'm looking forward to it. We heard the heartbeat a couple weeks ago, and that made it real. So.
0: Oh, isn't it awesome?
1: It was breathtaking. Absolutely amazing.
0: Well, let me play a song for you and your bride. You have a good night. Drive careful.
1: Thanks.

0: Time for me to slip out of here and take off into the darkness. Have a wonderful weekend, a safe weekend, and I will talk to you soon. God bless you and keep you safe. 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

0: welcome to the Delilah Show. Who is this?
1: Hi, Delilah. My name is Conchi.
0: Conchi, what can I do for ya?
1: Well, I just wanted to, first of all, let you know that I really, really love your show. But I'm feeling kind of down right now. I'm dealing with a lot of issues. But I thought that I would dedicate a song to a very special, dear and close friend I went to high school with that might make me feel better. Because usually when I do something things for other people, it helps me to feel better.
0: Isn't that the truth? Whenever I'm feeling down, when I can put my silliness aside and reach out and bless someone else, all of a sudden, I feel a whole lot better.
1: Well, anyway, the song that I want to dedicate, That's What Friends Are For, and it's to my very special friend, Krisha.
0: Krisha?
1: Yes.
0: Pretty?
1: Yes. She has a beautiful name. And Krisha, I just want you to know that you're a very dear and close friend. We've had a lot of ups and downs, but just know that you're loved by me so very, very much.

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Soft Rock 106.5 WBMW. Good morning. I'm Sean Murphy. So, a New York City woman named Mari found a Rolodex at an estate filled with closed down and forgotten businesses in the city. You still have a Rolodex? Do you still use it? Or do you know someone who still uses a Rolodex? Now the woman, Mari, is going through one by one to discover the favorite businesses of the woman who owned the Rolodex. It really is like going back in time. And this is a Gen Zer who found it. They're like, what? What exactly is a Rolodex again?

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Pawcatuck, Ledyard, Waterford, Groton.

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Good morning. I'm Sean Murphy. So there is a chef that has gone viral for showing how to feed a family for as little as $5 while still making the meals yummy. His name is Maurice Chef Mo Levine, and he shares budget-friendly recipes using simple ingredients. He was inspired by his mother, who was struggling, and he wanted to help her. So he shifted his content to focus on people facing food insecurity. He says that with the right skills, affordable meals can still feel like high-quality dining. Dying would be the opposite of that. That is your good news on Soft Rock 106.5 WBMW.

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Good morning. I'm Sean Murphy. So, when someone asks you to take a picture with them, what's the first thing you do? For a lot of people, it is they suck in their stomach. But experts say holding in your stomach can create a chain reaction throughout the body. It's also called ab gripping or hourglass syndrome. It's especially bad for women, but it can cause a whole host of negative issues. It can cause back, hip, jaw, or rib tension, pelvic floor issues, and pain in your ribs and chest. Man, that's a lot of reasons not to suck in the gut. Physical therapists say the solution isn't doing more crunches. Instead, they recommend learning to relax your abdominal muscles, improving your posture, and reminding yourself to stop sucking in your gut altogether. Stay healthy, people.

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Good morning. I'm Sean Murphy. So one tech billionaire says that in the future, no one will have any privacy. And that's actually a good thing. He says future generations should assume there's no such thing as off the record, and that he believes the best privacy strategy is simply living with integrity. I guess you're always being watched somehow, some way in the future. If you actually have some kind of job, the way that technology is taking over every job, slowly but surely.

Soft Rock 106.5 WBMW. Good morning. I'm Sean Murphy. Time to bring you some good news, brought to you by Baker's Dozen. So way back in 1985, a couple of authors, Elisa and Paul, co-wrote a children's book called The Weighty World Book, which was written as a fun way to help kids learn big vocabulary words through puns and stories. While it had a small following through the years, it never became a commercial success. "We never made a dime," Elisa admitted. That all changed when popular TikTok creator Ellie McMahon shared a video reminiscing about finding the Weighty World book when he was in eighth grade. The video struck a chord with viewers, and the reaction was immediate. The simple, clever book, 40 years after it was published, was a big hit. The publisher even had to order an emergency reprint to keep up with the demands. I would definitely call that some good news, right? We're happy to get it on for you. On Soft Rock 106.5 WBMW.

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Good morning. I'm Sean Murphy. There is a terrible word making the rounds again. It's called funflation. That is a stupid word. It's the fact that everything we do for fun is getting a whole lot more expensive. And the World Cup is the perfect example. This year's World Cup, one couple from Virginia said they spent nearly $10,000 to follow the tournament through Boston, New Jersey, and Miami. The biggest expense, about $800 per ticket, and that seems cheap. Parking, that was $175, plus airfare, hotels, rental cars, and food, that's more than twice what they paid for a similar World Cup in Brazil back in 2014. Now, I realize it was a number of years ago, but these prices for World Cup games, for everything, flights, hotels, airfare, food, tickets to the game, absolutely outrageous. And to be honest with you, I don't think people should pay them. I know you love the World Cup, but not that much.

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1: Happy Independence Day, Soft Rock 106.5 WBMW. Good Saturday morning. Rob Ray in for Sean Murphy until 10 o'clock today. And also on this July 4th, it's an awesome 80s weekend brought to you by Prime 82 Restaurant and Bar in Norwich. And it's another hot day today, so make sure you are well hydrated, whatever you're doing to celebrate America's 250th birthday, and make sure you wear cool and

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Soft Rock 106.5 WBMW. Here are some July 4th fun facts for you on America's 250th birthday today. The Declaration of Independence was not signed July 4th, 1776. Today is the day the document was dated, finalized, and adopted by the Continental Congress. By the time the 56 signees finished signing the Declaration of Independence, it was in August of 1776. Eating salmon is a tradition on July 4th in New England. Be careful grilling it. It may not come out too well if you're going to do that. And if you want to participate in the oldest annual 4th of July celebration, you need to drive to Bristol, Rhode Island. That is the oldest in America. Three presidents passed away on July 4th. If you've ever seen the HBO series John Adams, starring Paul Giamatti, two of them were depicted in that series, John Adams himself and Thomas Jefferson. Also, President James Monroe passed away on July 4th, so that makes three of the first five. And one president was born today, Calvin Coolidge. Hope you have a very safe and enjoyable July 4th celebration today. 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

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Now it's time for some good news that you might have missed, brought to you by Baker's Dozen. The LEGO Foundation's donating $97 million to help the International Rescue Committee expand early childhood learning programs for more than 5 million children. The five-year initiative will bring play-based learning and early education services to children across parts of Africa and the Middle East. Officials say the goal is to help vulnerable children develop the skills they need to thrive. And there's some good news for you on this July 4th, America's 250th birthday, brought to you by Baker's Dozen on Soft Rock 106.5 WBMW.

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So what's your ideal July 4th barbecue plate? I'll let you know in 8 minutes on Soft Rock 106.5 WBMW. But first, here's Stevie Nicks' Stand Back on our awesome 80s weekend.

It's our awesome 80s weekend on Soft Rock 106.5 WBMW. Apparently, YouGov had some time on their hands because they've done a poll on the mains and sides that people say are a must for the ideal barbecue plate for July 4th. At number 7, it's watermelon. 6 is baked beans. 5, corn on the cob. Potato salad comes in 4th. Ribs are 3rd. Hot dogs, number 2, and of course, at number 1, 65% of respondents said burger, cheeseburger. And if you have any of those leftovers from your July 4th barbecue plate, let me know. I'd really appreciate it. Soft Rock 106.5 WBMW, happy Independence Day.

0: Whitney Houston on our awesome 80s weekend on Soft Rock 106.5 WBMW. Good morning, Rob Ray for Sean Murphy. Happy birthday, America. Number 250 today. Happy Independence Day. So if you're going to someone's house today or tomorrow for a cookout or any kind of celebration, make sure you take along Soft Rock 106.5 WBMW by downloading our app from the Apple App Store or the Google Play Store, because every get-together needs a great soundtrack. 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

Soft Rock 106.5 WBMW. Happy Independence Day. Today we are 250 years old. And it also happens to be an awesome 80s weekend thanks to our friends from Prime 82 Restaurant and Bar in Norwich. A lot of places have big fireworks celebrations, but people in neighborhoods like to shoot them off too. So an etiquette expert says, don't shoot off your fireworks in your neighborhood after 10 o'clock tonight. Be respectful by honoring town curfews, and keep this in mind. A lot of folks have pets, there's a lot of parents with young babies, and there's a lot of elderly. Those three groups do not like loud boom noises. Show them the respect they deserve, and don't shoot the firecrackers off at 2 in the morning.

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Pawcatuck, Ledyard, Waterford, Groton.

Happy Independence Day. Rob Ray for Sean Murphy on Soft Rock 106.5 WBMW. It's also an awesome 80s weekend playing your favorite 80s classics. Here are some July 4th food fun facts for you. The Caesar salad was once voted by the International Society of Epicures in Paris as the greatest recipe to originate from the Americas in 50 years. Peppercorns are the most used spice in the U.S. Mustard comes in second. Heinz's relishes all contain cabbage in addition to pickles, probably for the texture more than anything else. Coleslaw's name comes from Dutch. It's from coleslaw, meaning cabbage salad. And if you're craving potato salad, potatoes can become slightly healthier after chilling. Cooling cooked potatoes increases their amount of resistant starch, and that acts more like fiber, and is digested more slowly. Bon appetit! Happy Independence Day from Soft Rock 106.5 WBMW.

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Happy Independence Day from Soft Rock 106.5 WBMW. Here's a good news story that you might have missed. The Tri-Delta sorority has reached an amazing milestone. They've raised a total of $125 million for St. Jude Children's Research Hospital. Since partnering with St. Jude in 1999, Tri-Delta members have organized thousands of events to support children battling cancer, from pancake breakfast to fun runs. The donations help fund treatment, housing, and meals for families so that patients at St. Jude never receive a bill for their care. The sorority also supports Tri-Delta Place, a housing facility for families arriving for treatment. And there's some good news on this July 4th, America's 250th birthday. 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

It's an awesome 80s weekend on this July 4th weekend. Happy Independence Day from Soft Rock 106.5 WBMW. The very first celebration of America's birthday was July 4th, 1777. A Philadelphia tavern called City Tavern hosted what is believed to be the first Independence Day celebration. The City Tavern opened in 1773, and it served up drinks and food to the likes of Paul Revere, George Washington, and many of the signers of the Constitution. Nobody knows what the first meal was, what was on the menu that day, but historians believe they served something called Fish House Punch. That was a common colonial-era mixture of rum, brandy, lemon juice, sugar, and tea. And if you're going to have some Fish House Punch today to mark America's 250th birthday, as always, please prepare odd drinks responsibly. 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

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Rob Ray in for Sean Murphy on this Independence Day. Happy 4th of July to you. 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

0: John Parr on our awesome 80s weekend on this Independence Day, America's 250th birthday on Soft Rock 106.5 WBMW. And that does it for me, Rob Ray, in for Sean Murphy. Sean returns on Monday. Joan Dillon's up next. She'll keep you company on this Independence Day midday. You have yourself a very safe and happy 4th of July today. Make sure you stay hydrated, wear cool, light-colored clothing, and be very careful.
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Good morning. It's Joan Dillon. Happy 250th birthday to America. We're all out here to just grill, chill, beach, pool, play, and it's a good day. 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

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Getting underway just about 5 minutes ago. It's the Sound View Parade over to Rogers Lake. They're having their boat parade. Both of these in Old Lyme, Connecticut. Enjoy. Happy 4th of July. It's the awesome 80s.

He's scheduled to appear as part of a two-night Music America, The Songs That Shaped Us. It's a celebration marking America's 250th anniversary. It's The Boss on 106.5 WBMW.

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It's the Awesome 80s and the 250th Happy Birthday 4th of July edition. It's Joan Dillon. You do not have to leave the shoreline or anywhere down here in southeastern Connecticut to have a ball today. Essex is doing a full patriotic celebration at the Griswold Inn, a Connecticut River Boat Parade at 2 p.m., and lots of fireworks. Thanks for checking us out and taking us along wherever this 4th takes you. The Awesome 80s.

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You're going to want that SPF and take us along. Let us be the soundtrack to your 4th of July. It's already 87 in Waterford. 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

Hey, it's Joan Dillon. 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Take one of those and fill it up with water and freeze it. 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

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Batteries half dead, playing 80s tunes all day. Well, today in Willimantic, I got to do a shout out. They've got the Willimantic Boombox Parade. Madonna, and a perfect song for today. 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

0: It's the Awesome 80s Weekend and another hour of the best of the decade lined up next.
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happy 250th birthday to America. I hope you're enjoying your 4th of July, grilling, chilling, beaching, boating, whatever it is you've got going on. Take us along with the perfect soundtrack with the 80s all weekend. If you happen to be heading up to Middletown for the Middlesex Parade, that's been canceled because of the heat. Also, check a lot of the parades and events that were to happen this weekend. A lot of them have been postponed. 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

happy birthday, America. 250 years. And Hartford is celebrating with a free concert in Bushnell Park at 9:30. It's fireworks right over the Capitol. New Haven has got their 4th of July fireworks at 9 p.m. in East Rock Park. And New London, Putnam, Westbrook all doing theirs next Saturday. You got the awesome 80s on your 4th of July edition, 106.5 WBMW.

0: And we've got a beautiful weekend, staying dry most of the time. And we're going to do a little walking on sunshine coming up next to kick off another hour of the awesome 80s on 106.5 WBMW.
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The most popular July 4th cookout food in America this year? Burgers are still number one, followed by hot dogs. And potato salad still somehow causing family arguments nationwide for people who think Miracle Whip is mayonnaise. Don't get me started. It's the Awesome 80s. 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

We will be Wang Chunging tonight with fireworks from 1984. It's Daryl Hall and John Oates now from 81. Keep it right here. We are your soundtrack to the holiday weekend. 106.5 WBMW.

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6: We have a red, white, and Bluetooth special for you on this 4th of July weekend. This is Joe Cortez guaranteeing only American artists for the 80s and 90s over the next 4 hours on this weekend's Retro Pop Reunion. We were not only the first, but we're the only country to land a man on the moon. The modern credit card was born here in the USA. Stars and Stripes was a school project. The internet was a U.S. military invention. And we are the birthplace of iconic music genres like rock and roll, hip hop, and country. And this year, we are 250 years old.

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It's a Red, White, and Bluetooth special on this week's Retro Pop Reunion. Only American artist for the 4th of July out of Long Island. We go from Billy Joel to Michael Jackson, whose film Michael, I had to refresh this a couple of times to make sure I was reading it the right way. By the end of this summer, the movie Michael will have grossed $1 billion.

0: the San Francisco band Third Eye Blind on the Red, White, and Bluetooth special on this week's Retro Pop Reunion. Joe Cortez with only American artists and those that have to work on the holiday weekend with the appropriate music.
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0: American artists only on this week's Retro Pop Reunion. Playing the bass on the backing track for Young MC on Bust a Move. And he only got $200 for the session. Flea from the Red Hot Chili Peppers.

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6: It's a red, white, and Bluetooth special. We're only doing American acts for the 80s and 90s on this 4th of July weekend. Next one in is Huey Lewis. Had a full ride for a scholarship to Cornell, wasn't feeling it. Obviously, stuck with music. And when he got a call from Steven Spielberg about his new movie called Back to the Future, Spielberg said Marty McFly, the character in the movie, his favorite band is Huey Lewis. Can you just send me one of your songs that you have? I want to put it on the soundtrack. Power of Love was a work in progress for Huey Lewis and the News. It was not written for Back to the Future.

0: We have a red, white, and Bluetooth special on this week's Retro Pop Reunion. Crazy, sexy, cool. Only American artists from the 80s and 90s. This is Joe Cortez. Hope you're having a good 4th of July weekend. And stick around. We're going to the heartland of America next with John Cougar Mellencamp's tribute to American rock and roll.
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